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5: KBBI's Board of Directors meeting is this Wednesday at 5:30 p.m. at KBBI at 3913 Catchmack Way in Homer. This meeting is open to the public and may be attended in person or remotely. Meeting information and a Zoom link is available online at kbbi.org.
6: I'm Linda Kenyon with these headlines. President Donald Trump has called on Ukrainian President Volodymyr Zelensky to halt strikes on Russian diesel fuel infrastructure, saying attacks are causing a global shortage. The war against Iran has largely affected the global supply. The conflict in Yemen is intensifying as government forces launch attacks against Iran-backed Houthi rebels along the Red Sea, while Houthis fired into neighboring Saudi Arabia, which supports Yemen's government. And Indonesian rescuers say about 129 passengers and crew are missing after a ferry carrying more than 240 people overturned in bad weather in the Java Sea. At least 108 people were rescued. I'm Linda Kenyon, NPR News, in Washington.

0: This American Life. Today's show is a rerun. Act One. So we begin today with a woman whose sister has died, and she has questions. The woman's name is Nadia Bowers, and she wrote this to somebody who she thinks might be of help. Here's Nadia.
1: Dear dealer, hey man, what's up? I'm saying man because that's my guess as to what you are. All the people blowing up my sister.

So I hope y'all are having a great day, and I hope you guys had a great weekend. It was Sacred Acre for all those of you who are recovering from Sacred Acre. I didn't make it out there. I'm usually in bed by then when it starts happening. Anyways, I'm also losing my voice a little bit. Sorry about that. I got to get a little drink of water here. I'm going to stop yakking and put some music on. All today's theme is, Sean, I was trying to think of a theme, and I can't think of a theme. So today's theme is, I don't have a theme. I'm just playing a bunch of fun music. A lot of it reminds me of summer. And just fun music that I grew up with, which is the reason why we have the show My Generation. All right, without further ado, it is 1:15 p.m., and it is currently 57 degrees in downtown Homer. In Nanwalek and Port Graham, it's 53 and cloudy. Coctovic, Barter Island, you got 35 and windy. Kodiak, you're 58 and cloudy today. My favorite secret place, Port Lions, 62 and cloudy. Powerful John Marsh and Lori out in Anilchik, 56 degrees. Across the bay in Halibut Cove, it's 58 degrees and cloudy. In Port Huron, Michigan, my hometown, go blue. It's sunny with 67 degrees. Shout out to my sisters and my favorite nieces. Fairbanks, 51 degrees. Ukiavik, 35 degrees, brr. Anchor Point, Jakey Boy, it is 56 degrees. And over in Port Graham, my other favorite village, I worked over there for a while in their clinic. I loved it over there. Great folks. Same with Nanwalek. 55 degrees and cloudy. So, without further ado, let's get some music going here. You are tuned to KBBI AM 890 Homer and 88.1 Seward. 88.1 FM Seward. Coming at you from the end of the road to your town.